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0: Charlie 43, Charlie 415, 1050, possible injuries, Charlie 6. Charlie 43, Charlie 413, in the area of 4908 Conk Road, it's an automatic crash notification.
1: What's it, 10-4? Charlie 413, echo.
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0: 10-4.
3: Charlie 51.
4: 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Charlie 56, Baker 49. I'm going to clear at 405 Webster Drive, apartment D.
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0: 10-4.
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0: 29-10-4.

Charlie 45 status. 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
0: 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And at 1018 255 Charlie 43.
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2: 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Today, Charlie Gray Fox, 3.2.
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0: Charlie 42, 1037 to vehicle victim only, Charlie 3.
1: Roger.
0: Charlie 42 at 4747 South Wallace at the Botanical Gardens. Make contact with a caller in a black GMC 1600 in the parking lot on the left. Question 17 in reference to 1049 wallet being taken out of the vehicle.
1: Charlie 42, copy.

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0: 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I'll be 10-6, 1083 at Pueblo and Coosa Circle. Alpha 43 is going to be out to me, 44 as well, and Alpha 37 and Alpha 315.
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1: So I'll be southbound Moore Parkway in Berry Spring.
0: I copy Moore Parkway, you 10-9 across.
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2: Tango 21, myself and Lima 29 are en route to 4012 Midway Street, 1061.
3: 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Delta 10-4.

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1: Vega 313.
0: Yeah, that Garth and DeWitt on a traffic estimate.
1: 10-4.
0: On off University.
2: Delta 10, can you advise which Walmart on University?
0: One just south of Old Monrovia Road.
2: 10-4, type your description.
0: Alabama 47, Charlie 2, 4 Bravo, Tango on a gray Altima.
2: 10-4.
3: Leave the correction now, 6-9, 10-9-7, PSC.
2: 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Charlie 42 status.
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1: Careful and temporal.

0: 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Wing 10-6, can you PX 7117?
1: What's the point?
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0: Vega 09 10 38. Vega 09 27 50, Carl T. Jones at Target. Revised one adult and two teenagers, black females. Hair up, green sweater, two black males. Grabbed an empty Target bag and are now loading them with items. Maybe section.
1: Echo.
0: Ian,
1: 1835. 7 RB 10 8, just a second,
0: I'll be
2: around.
0: 10 4. Target 49,
2: working on 7. Target 49, 10 4. Thanks for that with us. Go off, Craig.

0: Unit 1070, 1063, I'm driving. Forest Gate in Hazeland, Toyota Tundra, about two unauthorized males, speeding and have an odd smell to it, last seen in Northgate, 90 miles clear, 1947 hours.
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0: Southbound,
2: 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Alpha 4, 2208
0: 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Top 81, can you send out that AD? 2208 East, over.

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1: Over.
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3: Hello.
2: And 2784, Carl T. Jones at the wall, crush at the Walgreens. This is a male and female in the bathroom having 1076, doing 1079. Median 10-18,
4: 25. Myself and 410 or 10-8, we've been around with.
2: 10-4.
5: One, there are team units there.
6: 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And can you be route to Oakwood and ride out for Victor 4 for 1071?
2: So those are a black female, 20s, gray shirt, red shorts, white male, 20s, blue jeans.
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0: Charlie 43, Charlie 313, 1055, 1050, Charlie 6.
1: Hi.
0: 43 Charlie 313 at 1047 Old Monrovia, 1058 en route for a subject who's highly 1056. A subject's mother requests to speak to an officer in reference.
2: Ten four 2000.

0: aircraft. Can you send me an out from the 1061 at 975 Airport?
1: Just got the plane down.
2: Mm-hmm. 1045, 10-4.

0: 49. 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
1: Charlie 43, do you copy?
0: What's that?

0: 64.
1: Charlie 36, Charlie 310. In the area is 2305 Jordan Lane at the Walmart neighborhood market. I request us en route for a Charlie 1056 subject. They should be at the pharmacy pickup sign.
0: Charlie 6000.
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0: 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It's an ongoing issue. Call has probably checked and said they're okay and then told different things while they're sitting there. Things are suspicious.

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3: 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Charlie 45, 10-4.

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3: Charlie 39, I'm not with 3 cents.
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0: Very nice. Can you 10-9 to 10-20 to call over you for contact?
1: Charlie 39, the caller should be at the pharmacy pickup sign of the neighborhood Walmart market.
0: Oh, now we go.
2: 313 on 297.
1: Charlie 313, 10-4.
0: Charlie 49, it's code 1 for him.
1: Charlie 49, 10-4.
2: Office 10-8, 10-6-10, 10-8, 10-8, 10-8, 10-8, 10-8, 10-8, 10-8, 10-8, 10-8, 10-8, 10-8, 10-8, 10-8, 10-8, 10-8, 10-8, 10-8, 10-8, 10-8, 10-8, 10-8, 10-8, 10-8, 10-8, 10-8, 10-8, 10-8, 10-8, 10-8, 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10-8, 10-8, 10-8, 10-8, 10-8, 10-8, 10-8, 10-8, 10-8, 10-8, 10-8,

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1: 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Make contact with a female in reference to being threatened via text. I'm on for the past 20 minutes.
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0: Go ahead.
2: Charlie 35 at 7711 on the and way. There's a white tour at Avalon. I'll go with tag 47 Charlie 2925. It's been parked here for over 4 hours. Advise the tail lights are on, but the headlights are off. It's being suspicious.
0: 4 hours.

0: just vote in some.
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1: If it comes through, it's code 1. I'm on scene.
0: 10-4.
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0: Baker 35, Baker 411, 10 scan subject. Five Baker 411, 509 Pratt Avenue. This is a homeless male sleeping on the front porch, unraised male with a blanket over him. Beautiful.
1: Cemetery and Quinn.
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0: Dang it, units on ground village off status.
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2: 10-4, is at 4611 Lakeview Drive. 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Animal is currently confined in the backyard of the neighbor's house. Advised the dog can get out.
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Charlie 42, 1069 area, Charlie 4. Charlie 42 in the area of Holmes and Little, as they saw a blacked out bus with tinted windows, Alabama tag 47, Charlie 1, Tango Charlie Charlie, it stopped by her house and she saw red dots in the windows like the camera was recording her. She thought it was

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3: Baker 49, 1205 Golden Road. Gave his brother permission to drive his silver 2010 Ford Edge. And come back. He left this morning around 1100. Is not answering his phone.
2: Baker 49.
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1: 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Charlie 3, 13, 10-4. 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
1: 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Victor 3-10-20.
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0: 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A native contact. You show me 10A, Charlie 42, 22. 42, 10A.
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0: Charlie 310, we're both in it.
1: Charlie 3104.
2: 39. You can put me out on my previous. I'll be out with the callers. Code 1.
1: Charlie 3904.

0: Charlie 43, Tennessee South, subject Charlie 6. Charlie 43, 233, post with court. Make contact with the caller in reference to their daughter's friend. That was 1041 by the mom's boyfriend. Advise this happened over an hour ago. Any units in 18-1055, Charlie 43?
1: Charlie 49, I'll be around.
0: 10-4.
2: Can I go?
3: 10-4, can you be around to 2705 Klondike Avenue in DA for a 74-year-old male that's screaming to the call takers on the line? He's possibly AMS.
2: There's 7 cop.
3: Unit 1875.
0: That's 25, 10-4.

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2: 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Alpha 43, Charlie 29, status.
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1: 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Victor 14-3.
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0: Baker 411, 2641 Bonita Circle. Paul is advising his older brother, starting their mom. 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Brother.
1: Yeah, I'll be nice.

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0: 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Roll it.

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0: Charlie 43. Victory, this 1020 should be where the victim lives. The caller advised she does not live in the area and refused contact with officers.
1: 3, we made contact with the resident. She advised she did not call at all.
0: 10-4.

0: 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Show me 10-6-9 here.
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1: 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Echo 83, 10-4. Charlie 415, 10-4.
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6: What? 11, Wind River Drop, Brookfield. But this is a dark street and there's vehicles parked on, but that's causing a hazard. Thinks there's a party going on somewhere.
0: What?
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0: I'll be around for that.
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6: 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Mm-hmm. 10-4.

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0: 10-4. Now 43 off 68, Timothy 1 off is off.
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0: 3200 University Drive at the Bama Inn, room 235. Car's advising she's in an altercation with her husband. He attempted to 1041 her. He is armed with a bat inside the room, heading on further.
2: Oh, we're there. I'll call the camera, so.
0: Anymore. Now 6-7-10-4. Al 43, Al 68. The husband's going to be a black male, 52, unknown clothing description. His name is Michael Robinson. He's currently still inside the room.
2: Al 43, Al 68. King 8 on the north side, that's a payman.
0: King 8-10-4.
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3: Awesome. I've got a Alabama tag, Alpha 3, Yankee Bravo 6-5 when I white Chrysler Pacifica.
0: Victor 3, status. Victor 3, status. Huntsville to Victor 3. Huntsville to Victor 3 or Victor 5.
4: All the vehicles are parked legally. There's no disturbance.
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2: 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I'll turn around it. Advise.
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0: Pretend right out, go to Hill, need units in route. Victor 3 over Javal.
1: Units V5 North is Pretend 3 attempting to raise Victor 3 and Vector 5.
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3: Can you get a copy from the background?
1: 14-10-8-1. 10-4. 3 Charlie 49
4: status. Hold to Charlie 43,
1: Charlie 49. 10-4. Hold to a King unit tonight. King unit tonight.
2: Hospital to a King unit tonight.
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0: 10-4.
1: Can you copy?
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1: King-8, you can 10-42.
3: We're switching back tomorrow.
1: 10-4. Charlie, you tell 10-4.
5: Charlie, 49.
1: Charlie, 49.
5: Charlie 49, if there's not one tonight, per Charlie 51, have the on-call BV unit PXB 256-631-7001.

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1: Alpha 6 6.
0: For a 74-year-old male that's having leg pain.
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0: 2706 Klondike.
1: Stand 4.
0: Delta 4. Unit tonight. Let's do a DV unit tonight. Sounds clear.

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3: 0.
0: Tempo 2605 University at Wavaho. Cars advising a black female in her 30s, wearing a white t-shirt, blue jacket, black pants. Previously been to 52, she's back to 97. And she's near the ice, and she also 1038 beer yesterday.
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0: 7.
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0: 22 for a white male, 23 years old, unknown clothing, has access to a silver 2004 Toyota van, caller says this is her son who was selling a motorcycle in the area, and he's no longer answering his phone. She's concerned. Caller's on her way to the 1020 now, unknown ETA.
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1: 10-10-4.
4: Do you want victim on the Charlie 2? Charlie 45 at 3307 Patton Road, apartment 2. Caller advised they were in a physical altercation with their cousin's girlfriend approximately 30 minutes ago. Let's speak to officers in reference.

0: Charlie 6, are you completing an harassment, Charlie 6? Charlie 63 at 1176 Old Monroe Via. Caller advised, male subject. Threatening the caller, it's going to be a black male, 30s to 40s, wearing a black hoodie, blue jeans, and black shoes. Subject arrived in a silver truck. Lead units in 18 to 50 Avenue, Charlie 63.
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3: 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If you get any further contact him.
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0: Well, I'm really using a 1022. He's code 1 on 10-8.
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0: 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Phone 2 and 3.
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1: 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Charlie 6-3, Charlie 6-6, status.
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0: 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If there's live music coming from this 1020 college request, can contact the 700 Weatherly to file a formal complaint.
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0: Yes.
1: 10-4, second description.
0: New Jersey tag on a correction. Whiskey 9-3, Whiskey Charlie Lima, New Jersey, on a black Chrysler 300.

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0: 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Can we get 1055 go on?
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0: 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Bill 15, 10-4.
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0: 54 units on Darby Court status.
1: Code 1. Is there a Tango unit tonight?
0: Hold it to a Tango unit tonight. Hold it to a Tango unit tonight. 1023, choice number south.
2: Halted to the Tango unit tonight.
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0: 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Okay, those are your 6-3.
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1: Yeah, there's a uniform.
2: Charlie 55, Charlie 56, Twin Station 9, subject to Charlie 2.
1: 56.
2: Charlie 55, Charlie 56, at 3185 Wilson Street, apartment 7. There's a black male, white shirt, blue jeans, and a possibly Hispanic male, unknown clothing, that are standing under a street light. Besides, they were yelling at each other earlier, but now they're just talking. I said breaking turf on caller Wilson checked out.
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0: 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If not, for Charlie 51, can you have any on-call PX meet? 805-315-2575.
1: 10-4, Huntsville 2, reading unit tonight.
2: Huntsville 2, reading unit tonight. Huntsville 2, reading unit tonight for West. Huntsville clear.

Units at Darby Court and Barney Terrace status. Victor 4, units on Darby Court status.

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0: And 4. Second description.
1: 47, Charlie 5, X-ray 2, Papa, Black Honda Accord.
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0: Alabama, Bravo, Lima, Kilo, Delta, Yankee, Mike, Echo on a black Ultima.

0: Al 43, Alpha State, Timothy 2.
1: Right,
0: 2605, University at the Wavaho. Realizing there's a female walking around the store that's been previously Timothy 2, awaiting on a description. King 8. Yeah. L 43, L 68, going to be a black female in her 30s wearing black pants, blue jacket, white shirt.
2: Form Echo on a black Nissan Titan. We got 4 to 10. 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
3: 10-4, need a unit.

units in 70 Sunset Drive Shopping. Bank at Parkway and Fern Street for a bluish gray crossover, Alvin Tag 47 Charlie 4994. Slowly and randomly stopping on the roadways. Last seen headed on to Bankway and the coast clear. 22 14 hours.

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1: Kelly 415, 4301 Patton Road at the Anna Maria Apartments, Apartment 3. Caller advises a female subject that won't leave. It's a white female, 35 years old, wearing black clothing. It's an 18255 with Charlie 415.
2: Looks like something out from this water and old Madison Park.
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0: Charlie 54, 1097, can you advise the ring number?
1: Charlie 54, it should be pre-op room 9.
0: 54, copy. Charlie 52, 2
1: and 7. 2 and 4.
2: Vegas 60, Vegas 6, 476 in the area.
3: Soviets.
2: 60, Vegas 6, 4, in the area of Furnace Lookout. We arrest the last 1063. Like grayish blue Nissan sedan. Gray blue sedan. Was last seen in this area and advise the subject keeps stopping and passing out of the wheel. I was last seen at the gate of this skate park.
3: What is that?
1: Charlie 63, Charlie 415. Caller's back online with 911. Advise the female is attempting to kill him.
0: Yeah.
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3: 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We have another caller online with 911. If I've seen someone on scene has a 1049.

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0: Charlie 62, Charlie 66, 6 stands on Texas Tom. Charlie 62, Charlie 66 at 11200 Packard Drive at the Manor on County Line Apartments. They contacted Building 12, Apartment 12207 in reference to their neighbor at 12204 Stalking 1079 at 5, it's an ongoing issue.
1: Charlie 62, Charlie 66.

0: Tango 33, I'm in the area of Fern. You guys, the last location of that vehicle was the front gate of Montefano.
1: Tango 33, 10-4, call advise the vehicle is last seen at the gate at the skate park.
0: 10-4.
2: Tom Postwood status.
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1: Vega 55, Vega 57, 1038.
4: Vega 57.
1: Vega 55, Vega 57, 2111, thicket. Cause their phone is possibly 1038 and is currently pinging in a vehicle at this 1020. Be contacting a black Dodge Challenger sedan.
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0: Bay, Nebraska tag, Bravo Delta Golf 311 on a white Jeep Grand Cherokee.
1: Tag bar.
2: Vega 49.
3: Vega 47, Vega 49. We back out at 615 Hemlock. This is noise will back up after the officers left.
4: So cool.
2: Go.

0: Unit 1070, 10-2, direct driving. 10-2, there. Mountain Gap and Cheney Thompson for gray truck and two black trucks doing donuts in the road. Last seen southbound, Branscoma, both clear, 22-31 hours. Hello.
1: Oakwood and Andrew Jackson. Penske truck was driving to the area advising they saw a black SUV on the north side of Oakwood and Andrew Jackson.
2: Tango 33.
0: Tango 33.
2: Just made contact with the caller. He advised that vehicle got into the state park. Go 1069 area. That's on that vehicle.
0: Tango 33, 10-4.
2: He's on back.
0: 10-4.

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0: Can you advise the Connecticut State Park?

0: 49-1097. What was the address where they made contact with the offenders at?
1: 49. The address where the noise come from is 615. They made contact with the caller originally at 700 Weatherly.
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0: Four. You can have that other unit 1022. I don't want to hear anything.
2: 347. I'll call. That's
3: good.
1: Bay 46. Possible gate codes and call details.

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2: 27.
1: Alpha Gate, 10-4.
3: Mark Walton, status.
0: Hi, 10-1.
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1: 1-4.
2: Also to a key unit tonight.
0: Unit tonight for North. Also to a King unit tonight for North.
3: Yep.
0: All clear.
4: Also to a King unit tonight. King unit, can you switch to North?

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0: 10-4. Charlie 45 status.
1: First up.
2: Drew Baker 47, 2120 Drake Avenue at Bentley Pontiac Cadillac. Should not be anyone on site. So there's a male wearing a red jacket, white pants, black shoes, arrived on foot, will be southwest side of the property.

0: 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I'll advise 197 and just 1038 beer. 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
1: Alpha, clear, huh?

0: 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She just left on foot towards the Circle K.
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0: 19, PSC, black male, red shirt, red hat, colon.
1: 26, 2, 26, 6, 7. Charlie 6, 2, Charlie 6, 6, 10, 4.
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0: Pike 47, can I still see if you're still on the property?
1: Pike 47, I can advise. But they haven't seen a clear exit from the subject. I can PX back to see if they still advise on them.
0: 10-4, if you don't mind.
1: 10-4, just one.
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0: Big 47. Big 47, alarm comm team stopped watching the cameras after they called us. 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Brother.
1: Yep. 4.

0: Baker 62, Baker 64, 10-69 subjects. Baker 62, Baker 64, 1020 McClung. These buses, two cars parked in the caller's driveway for the last 30 minutes. One white male wearing all black and a black beanie. Came to the caller's door and knocked for about 30 minutes. Caller didn't feel safe to answer request. 10-69 for the subjects.
1: Baker 62, copy. Are they still in the driveway?
0: Baker 62, I can't advise.
1: Baker 62, copy. Can you PX the caller back and see if they're still in the driveway?
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0: 10-4. Baker 62 and Baker 64, copy, 1022.
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3: 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It's going to be Hobbs Road and Branscombe Road. 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
0: Now we're GMC, Album Tag Alpha 1, Echo 2, Bravo C. Charlie, color is black. Can you just advise him? I have a vehicle with the window down with the keys on top of the dash. Can you have somebody in route to come secure this vehicle?

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0: pick provided for the key holder. Go straight to voicemail. I know they'll leave a message. Negative history for any other key holders on file.
1: Well, so we're not copy. I wrote the window back up, placing key in the cup holder, just advising the car detail. I'm not out.
0: 347-10-4.

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2: 10-4. I'll go to a Tango unit tonight.
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0: 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She's stumbling around the parking lot, knocking on car windows.
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0: That's clear.
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0: Vegas. 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
2: 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The caller's a black female, 19 years old, wearing a white shirt and black tights.
3: 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Only 57-63-20 Sylvia and Road. 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
1: Tag 4-7, Charlie, 7-0, Uniform 2, on a gray Nissan Altima.

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L-68, 1038, Alpha 4. 4304, Boxwood Court. Made contact outside. This 1020 with a black male, 20 years of age, wearing a fishing shirt and joggers. I think his phone was 1038 and he tracked it to this 1020.

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1: 2206 Oakwood, Alabama Department of Human Resources. Alton 37, activation, no further description.
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Charlie 62, Charlie 66, possible 1051, 6 Alpha. Charlie 66 at 1112 Lakefront Drive. Caller advised, caller came on to 911 and there's a female screaming for someone to leave her alone. Call taker could also hear a male screaming and crying in the background. PX has a long history for this 1020. Charlie 57, Charlie 612 status.

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0: Charlie 62, Charlie 66. Caller advised the male involved is 1056 and possibly on 1079. It's going to be a black male, 36 years old, wearing blue jeans and a t-shirt.
1: Okay.

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We are at the 85, 80, highway 72, 3 in front of a Walmart SUV and black sedan.

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0: 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That's not
1: 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Thank you for the 74.

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1: 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I think it's suspicious because they have a stalker.
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0: Tower 413, Tower 1029.
1: Charlie 413.
0: Tower 413, cross the 8897 Highway 72 at Circle K, 65 with State Rep. 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
1: Two. Baker 52 at 8323 Whitesburg Way, apartment 1117. MG copied us a call of caller advising he's 1056, possibly having a bad reaction with his medication. They copied it because he advised he's feeling violent. Need unit 1018-255.
0: Okay.
3: 1413,
0: continue. 1413, what are you? 10-4, answers. 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

0: Hello, operator. You too many guys in the game. Hello, operator. You're at the 1047 on Monrovia Road. Please route for a 48-year-old female. Her wife says she's diabetic in 1056. I locked herself inside of the bathroom and blocked it with a chair. Lindsay's requested us and routed her being 1056. And so fire's requested us and route. Is it possibly having to make forced entry into the bathroom?
1: Copy. Hi. I guess in the elevator room.
0: Yeah, that's any different.
2: Other 6-10-71.
0: Hey, over here, 6-10-3.
2: And Sparkman.
0: 10-4, thanks, Christian.
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0: 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Can you show me out at 13924 Wyandotte Drive? And can you try to impound this way for an unauthorized use, please?

0: 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We're attempting to get a hold of a key holder now. All's clear. So, 45-10-20.
1: 45, Pat, Fremont.
0: 10-4, thanks, Christian.
1: 45, Alabama Tag 47, Charlie Q, Hotel Papa Papa, on a black SUV, unknown make and model.
0: B8-10-4. Follow 4-13, come on.
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0: Well, that probably called itself, so they're still almost around.
1: Have any done?

0: Stack 6, 1020.
1: Alright, great. What was bringing that, sir?
0: 10-4, time description.
1: Nah, man. I ain't gonna be on a white KSO this. I just gotta...
0: 10-4, is it code 1 or do you need 75?

0: On attack six.
1: Good.
0: Is it code one or do you use a 25?
1: You know, I'm not with him.
2: Oh, I'm trying to.
0: Same word.

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1: Charlie 6-3-7.
2: Charlie 6-3-4-1.

0: Stack 6, Lima 18, status.
1: What's that?
0: 10-4.
2: I want to go.
3: Everyone's clear.

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1: Sorry for 13, can three.
0: Hey, you heard the department.
1: 04, that's vision.
0: For 13, no tag. Large Chevrolet Nova.
1: Sorry for 13, 04.

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1: Got one. 411 got one.
0: Go for it.
2: Vega 14, myself and Vega 14 here today. We're both going to be in route to Vega

0: 12:35, Charlie 4:15, 10:67, Carson 10:61. 5:12:415, back at 4301 Patton Road, apartment 3. One of the people involved from the last 1051 is back on the line. She seems confused. She keeps on saying that the son was doing 1079 and broke things in her apartment. And then also saying that he was at the hospital, but also coming here. Now she's saying there's glass everywhere. Just check over.
1: Back up.
2: Can I copy that subject? He's currently at Huntsville Hospital.
0: Timber. Charlie 52, Charlie 40, pass text.
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1: Code 1 says he's being transported from Hensley Hospital.
0: Vega
2: 1035, Memorial Park.
0: 10 more.

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3: Do you want a Tango unit?
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3: Also do a King unit tonight.
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0: 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Talk over team. You guys going?
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0: North attack, Quebec, Bravo, November 4094, on a white Buick sedan.
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0: In Georgia tag, Charlie Victor Alpha 8392 on his flag, Kia Forte.
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0: 17, you're for second unit.
1: Tango.
0: Also, to Tango unit tonight.
2: Tango 33.
0: Tango 33, can you start en route to 707 Monroe Street for 1071 Baker 17?
1: Yeah,
0: Tango 34, you can 1022.

Volume at 1070, 1063, Breakfast Driver, 1063 in the area, Governors and Tryon, and Ford Cry F-150 with him left for driving recklessly through the area and speeding, last seen on Governors and on direction of travel. 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

0: Probably 57, 26, 12, 75, 32. Charlie 612, can you be back and route to 1047 on Monrovia Road? Los Angeles Fire and Hensley, you're advising that the patient is requesting us.
1: F-150 with no muffler, driving reckless and speeding in the area. Town governor's unknown direction, nothing further, 105, I'm so clear.
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1: 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Huntsville to a Regent unit tonight?

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2: 1063 in the area of 909 for Memorial and Circle K for black GMC, possibly Terrain. 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Occupied by a white female, 40s, wearing a white hoodie and black leggings. As the subject was possibly 1056, last seen at the Circle K. Nothing further, 113 Huntsville clear.

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1: Tango 34, 1020.
0: Tango 34, northbound on the Parkway, Drake.
1: 10-4, tagging description.
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0: 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Copy to the FBI, at 1994 Highway 72, Waterloo to Cold Springs Apartments. Browsing, there's loud music coming from apartment 1111.
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0: Alpha 8, 10-4, Alpha 3, copy, 10-22. That's okay.

0: 62 Baker, 64, 1052, Baker 4. 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
3: Wabahoe 2614 Governor's Drive. Tenzie is a 22-year-old male, buzzing that he 1079 and was wanting the ambulance.
0: Charlie 56, copy.
2: 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Failure, continue 22, all the above.
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0: It's going to be University in Fort Clark.
1: Mm-hmm.
0: 35, it's going to be Louisiana tag. Mike Hotel 19990 on a red GMC Terrain.
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0: You could advise them that we're at the Wapaho across from the Hensley station on Governor's.
1: Is
0: he on the park layer access? 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
1: 4-7.
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1: Information
0: for

0: 5-7, Charlie 6-12, 51 on Abbey Wood.
1: 6-12, go for both.
0: 5-7, Charlie 6-12, direct to 29944, Abbey Wood Lane. Call advise her friend is in a 10-51 with her boyfriend, it's a black male, possibly 25 years of age. So if I get further from that one.
1: Hold that copy.

0: 27, classic 12. The suspect's name is going to be Wesley. Victim's a black female named Destiny, black jumpsuit and black jacket. Black female in a jean jumpsuit. And the suspect has access to a blue Chevy Malibu with a Ohio license plate.
1: Oh, my God.
0: Twelve, correction, that blue Chevy Malibu actually belongs to the caller.
1: Six, 12, 12.

0: Baker 59, Baker 69, 10 second subject.
1: 59.
0: Baker 59, Baker 69, 801 Governors, SOK. Color buzz is white male, baby blue sweater and a hat. At the rear of those buildings, possibly streaking, car wants relief.
1: 39, 10-4.

0: Todas las veces entrenarte bien.
1: Tower 65, got the 3570 Avalon Lake Drive. Hensley's are out for Mary. She's advising that she's having medical issues, but also saying that she thinks that she was drugged and wants to be drug tested at the hospital.
2: Tower 665,
1: is calling Avalon Lake.

0: hold on. Just a second. So. We're dead straight traffic.
1: Go for it.
2: And how's that going?
0: Force.
2: I want contact. They left prior to our arrival.
1: Charlie 6L, any caller there?

0: 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Need to call one contact.
1: Negative.
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0: probably going to be 26. Possible 51.
1: Charlie 52.
2: 56.
0: Charlie 52, Charlie 56. Trying to extend to stay America at 4751 Governor's House Drive. Or come on the line. They could just hear a woman in the background saying that someone was possibly holding her down. I think that her is breaking things in the hotel room. I'm still waiting on a room number.
1: So, 52, 10 more.
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1: Hello, VDP, Charlie, VD6. First, we're going to be room 11. Answering call takers' questions. They can just hear them talking to each other in the background. Caller possibly has access to 1049. They're still trying to get them.
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0: 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Alpha 3, Alpha 3, 4503 Tinlet Drive, police advising their father, 1041, their mother, black male, 50s, blue sweatshirt, gray sweats, named Rome Erskine.
1: 24. 26. 25.

0: 57 Charlie 12, he was probably a vehicle wreck. It should be a silver sedan. The caller was that the vehicle tried to pass her aggressively and ran off the road. The caller has left the area.
1: Oh,

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2: Tower 53, Tower 56, status.
0: Tower 54.
2: Tower 56.

0: Vegas 69, Baker 610, 70 Possum CA. Vegas 69, Baker 610, three Governors and Sylvie. Timothy's listing 25 for a Timothy's driver who's driving close to their vehicle to a white Toyota Highlander. I'm going to tag 47 Charlie 04 X-ray Whiskey from Parkway.
1: From the area. Oh, he's going south on the Parkway.
0: Next, he's into the advisor, currently at the red light on Governors and the Parkway.

0: Auf jeden Fall. Ja.
1: Parkway and go Irish. Do we have a direction of travel currently?
2: Negative 4, negative 10 meters more like 10Z.

0: technically for. They're driving still south on the parkway. They're going to get lost sight of it.
1: I do have eyes where he lost by that.
0: Bigby, now left advised is they have the red light at Governors in the Parkway, and those teams southbound, they lost sight.
1: Yep.

0: So this is open for.
1: Vegas 60, Vegas 6, 4, 72, Vegas 4.
2: Vegas 62.
1: 62, Vegas 6, 4. It's moved back out at 720 Gallatin. Noted from before, is now sleeping on the side of the hotel. Security is out with that subject. Black male, gray hair, red hoodie, khaki pants on the first floor.

0: holding 3626 Memorial Parkway. 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

0: Hey, it's Nadine for a 10-6-9 subject, Fairview Street in Charlie 2. Charlie 4, the 3613 Fairview Street. Make some contact with the caller. He thought he heard the sound of like two people messing around the building and possibly in the shed behind the building. There's two males access to unknown color pickup.
1: Charlie 54 Temple. 6-6, 7-8 route.

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1: Step 4, test version.
0: 35, I will attack 47 Charlie 4. Hotel Mike Charlie on a gray F-250.
1: 75, 4.

0: Charlie, before you have negative contact with Colin.
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0: Johnny, 10-4. Traffic force, go one out here. Whether you can sense my Johnson.
1: Johnson, 10-4. Johnny, 4, can you be around to check the area of Bob Wallace Avenue and Mobile Drive? A car advised that they heard what sounded like someone screaming for help in the area. Hey, 34.
3: I'm in the area of the call. Is the caller one contact?
1: Hey, 34, negative.
3: Copy that other unit, contact 22.
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0: Thank you, ladies and gentlemen. This was us. Tango 35, Charlie 6, Charlie status. I'll do something different.
1: Fifteen.
0: Charlie 6, Charlie

0: 7000 North. Tennessee's not so good.
1: 10-4, 10-20.
0: Corner of Putman and Evangel. Correction, Putman and Executive.
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0: L67, L68, 55, 58, L6. Mm-hmm. 4607 Grizzard Road. 28 came out for a subject that was not waking up.
1: Turn that on.
2: I love it.

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1: 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Positive for VIN number 7729371.
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0: 7 Vanford West, 10 Sigma, Sigma.
2: 10-3.
0: Atlantis Corner.
2: 10-4, Sigma.
0: White male, tan hoodie, tan shorts.

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0: And today, I'll take 11 subway 0.

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1: What sweeps?
0: Go for description.
1: Have a good one.
2: 1994, Highway 72. Police at Cold Spring Apartments. In front of Building 8. Caller's advising there's a female threatening to 1039 the caller. There's possibly 7 people involved.

0: probably 7 out of 8 black females, suspects, all age 21. One's wearing a gray dress and 2's wearing all black.
1: That's

0: 0-1. Do you have a better AD?
1: Caller Joseph Oz 911, that they're running away from the suspects, possibly be at the back of Building 5. Advise their phone is dying.
0: Sounds helpful.

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0: 10-4.
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0: Baker 14, bet at Facebook, gate 5 until 13.

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1: How are you doing, 10-4?
0: 1-14, sorry.
1: 10-4.
0: 7-1-3.

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3: Charlie 54, 3219 West Homer Drive, apartment 5. There's a male on the line that's yelling at a female, threatening to 1041 her, advising she's refusing to leave. Need unit
0: 10-18-255.
3: Charlie 52, Charlie 52, Charlie 54, the male is now on the line threatening to kill the female.
0: Charlie 52, 10-4. 4-10-4.

0: Well, is this 1081 going to be for Twin Peaks or the back?
1: Calhousie's province for Twin Peaks.
0: That's a helicopter.

0: Charlie 52, Charlie 54 status.
1: Super.
0: Yeah, well.

0: spoke to Chip.
1: Thank you for tonight.
0: TM, TM. TM 42.
1: 10-4-0, 5-15 hours.

Charlie 60, Charlie 66, 1069 area. Charlie 60, Charlie 66 at 608 Willis Shoals Drive. We have a caller on the line that has called multiple times with a negative voice. They're now on the line advising this AD. I'm still getting further.

0: Star 66 Star 66 Star 66 is advising that their wife came in the hallway. They heard noises moving around. Advising that you received a message from their mother advising no emergency, just in 69 area for disturbance.
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0: 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Car advisor is a small brown pit bull walking in the middle of the road and cars are having to dodge it.
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0: 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I'm just speaking. In the area of 1070 Old Monrovia Road, I have a person lying on the sidewalk under the blanket completely. 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

0: Charlie 14, Charlie 28, Fenton Pinon area.
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2: Check out.
0: Charlie 14, Charlie 28, area 3805 Bob Wallace Avenue. I was passed by this morning, usually seeing a white male, gray hair. Last seen wearing a bright orange hoodie. This morning she drove by and saw the wheelchair was tipped over in the bushes. Didn't see the subject. Plus officers checked the area.
1: 14, 10, 4, we can advise.
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0: Charlie 28, 51. Charlie 28, Garden Department, 33315, Dunn Drive, Department. Correction, it's going to be building 3740. I think that daughter's 1097, and at 1051 with her boyfriend, he hit her. There's, can't advise the apartment number. I think the daughter's a 18-year-old mixed-race boyfriend, a 20-year-old black male. There's a white Kia sedan. There's also a 8-week-old grandson there. Can talk for their welfare.
1: Yeah.
0: Unit 1018, 1055. Charlie 19, come forth. They have a call history from the boyfriend in apartment 37.

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1: Okay, do you just... Baker 26, Baker 28, 10-6 now, subject. Six Baker 28206 Houston Avenue at the Kaufman Building. Sir Gossel, there's a white male with a beard, red book bag, has a wagon with an umbrella, wearing a hoodie with white flowers, keeps shining a light inside and trying to get in the building. Still outside the doors, make contact with the complainant inside. Clear.

Charlie 57. Charlie 57, 10.1.

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0: Thanks very much, sir.
1: Meet you tomorrow.
2: Charlie 14, the subject's back in his wheelchair. He's code 1, we're 10-8.
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0: Charlie 28,
1: copy.
0: 297, can you

Philly 16, Philly 27, 1069 subject. Policy 10. 16, Charlie 27, Redstone Federal Freight Unit 221 Drive, an unnumbered female, dark pants, brown jacket, disoriented. She has a dog with her, not on a leash. Limping around, closed closing contact, security, building near the cell tower.

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2: Charlie 19. Charlie 19, just be advised the caller, the mother, she's possibly en route. She's very upset on the phone.
0: Copy. We're both 10-8. It's negative 10-1.
1: 10-4.

0: 10-4, 10-23,
1: 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Five, 3, 10, 4.
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1: Echo ID, 10-4.

0: Charlie 314, what's your name, John 2?
1: Charlie 314, that's fine. Charlie 15, did you advise the crew you want to contact?
2: 10-4, they're requesting contact. They'll be in the operations support building over near the cell tower.
1: Ten four.

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1: that pulled
0: some shit in that too.
1: Baker 26, 10-4. 10-4.

0: Alpha 14, Alpha 18, 1050, possible injury. Alpha 14, Alpha 18, Tech Masters at 4922 Mooresville Road. Received a crash notification. Driver, stand by for further.
1: Myself. What do you say? Appreciate it.
0: That's okay.
2: Sorry.
1: 17, I copy. Just advise them I'm coming from Grissom.
0: I copy.
2: So now I copy.
0: Oh, it's clear.

Houston 70, 1053 Rifle Shopper, 1067 Bay Area, Northville Memorial, Weatherly for a black Chevy SUV, tag 47 Charlie 19 Tango 4. Most of the vehicle wasn't staying in its lane. Nothing further, 0713, Huntsville clear.

0: 9. Go ahead and have Hemsy and Rao, one subject complaining of head pain.
1: 10-4, is anybody in Huntsville Fire on route? Huntsville clear.

0: 1073 Reckless Driver, 63 North on Memorial Parkway near Weatherly Road for a black Chevy SUV. An Alabama Tech 47 Charlie, 19 Tango 4. People wasn't staying in their lanes. We're swerving in and out. Nothing further. 716, Hustle Clear.
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1: 1055 and 58,
2: Charlie
1: 6. 14, good. Charlie 314, it's 1047 Old Monrovia, 1058, and route to a 48-year-old female. Locked herself in her bedroom. She wasn't responding. Caller couldn't hear moving at all. 1055, correct. Unit 1055.

0: 34, I think so.
1: 34, 10. I-34, it should be into a black Audi SUV at 25.
0: How about it, driver?

0: I hear you.
1: Okay, change to four. Alpha 14, 1050, possible injury. Alpha 14, northbound on the parkway at Hollow Road. Gonna be a white Hyundai SUV versus a black Nissan Altima. Stand by for further. Alpha 14, 1050. Units 1070, 1060, Alpha 18. Alpha 18 to 4. Units 1070, 1063, reckless driver. Units 1063, the area of Northbound Memorial Parkway from Weatherly for a black Chevrolet SUV. Alabama tag 47 Charlie 19 Tango 4. Unknown description of the driver. Car advisor was driving recklessly. Huntsville clear, 721.

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0: Triana and Andros.
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1: Now the other unit entrance too.
0: Charlie 314, copy.
3: Charlie 314, down, 10 out of 10 attack.

0: Oui.
1: D'accord. There's an instance.
2: Charlie 16, 10-4.
3: Going on south. Tonight, Holy Spirit until 3:30. That's right.
0: Next in line for a white Hyundai. You're only next in line for a black Altima.

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0: Alpha 34, Phillips, we're out.
1: Alpha 34, copy.
0: Charlie 25, Charlie 16, send 52. Okay. 25, Charlie 16, westbound 565 near mile marker 7. That caller's advising an unknown race male laying face down on the roadway next to his motorcycle.

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0: Alpha 14, NS and Chandler's around.
1: Thank you.
0: Delta 5, 1020.
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0: Simple.
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0: Oh, would you just.
2: White Hyundai SUV.

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Unit 670, and 63 reference driver, 63 westbound, 565 near mile marker 15 for a black Kia Forte. That tag is going to be Romeo Echo, November, November, India. Passing vehicles on the shoulder. Nothing further. 737, what's up there?

0: Yes, 1070, 1063, reckless driver. 1063, the area of westbound Mom Correction I-565 from the La Triana exit for a black Kia Forte. The tag is Romeo Echo November November India. Otherwise, it was passing on the shoulder. Nothing further. Council clear 738.
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0: 16, event number 772-9398.
1: 10-4, thank you.

0: Units 1070, 1060, 30, reckless driver, 230 the area, mile marker 14 on I-565 from Black Kia Forte, tag Romeo Echo, November, India. They're last seen westbound. Caller advised that they were following them, last seen passing Walter Anna. Nothing further, 0739, Huntsville clear.
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0: 10-4, tagging description.
1: Alpha Papa Delta Papa Papa on a silver Cadillac CTO.
0: No, 5-10-4.
2: Charlie 28, Charlie 314, 1051.
3: Charlie 314.
2: 28, Charlie 314, back out to Garden Cove Apartments, 3315 Dunn Drive. 37, caller's advising his child's mother and her family are trying to break the door down. Descriptions.
3: Okay. 4-10-4.

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2: Units 1070, 10-63, Bush Driver. 1063, the area of Highway 231, Gold River Road, northbound for a white semi truck that has the writing of Titus Transportation Holdings on the side. Caller advised that the rear doors are swinging open. Nothing further. 0742, Huntsville clear.

Unit 1070, 1063, Rose Driver. 1063 northbound, 231. The Whitesburg Bridge for a white semi truck. That's the company name, Titus on the side. That's the rear door swinging open. Nothing further. 743, I'm up there.

0: Vector 23, Delta 12, 1050, possible injury.
1: Okay. 12.
0: 23, Delta 12, in the area of exit 19B, eastbound I-565 to northbound Memorial. They're advising there's a 1050, possibly 5 vehicles involved, still waiting for further.
1: 4. Delta 12, 1050.

0: 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Sector 17 Temple.
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2: Sister. Is 1063 the area of North Bend Memorial Parkway? Possibly going over the Whitesburg Bridge for a white semi-truck. Doors swinging open. The semi-truck has Titus Transport Holdings on the side. Nothing further. Council Clear 747.

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Charlie 15, Charlie 38, TC. Charlie 15, Charlie 38, you saw 565 near mile marker, correction, exit 14 of Research Park northbound. Probably sizing a propane tank in the roadway.

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2: Baker 23 Delta 12. We only have two vehicle descriptions. It's going to be a blue 2021 Hyundai Venue white top. They're advising that the other vehicle is going to be a gray Volkswagen Jetta. Huntsville clear.
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1: How's it for, Temple?
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Charlie 25, 10-6 on town property. Charlie 25 at Conquest GMC Trucks, 13870 Highway 20. I have a caller. They received a parts package that has pills in the package. Wants to turn it in.

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1: 10-4, Baker 23. Huntsville clear.
2: Yeah, 22.
1: Yeah,
2: 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Okay, 31-1 Sibley until 14:30.
1: 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I copied 14:30, 10-9 or 10:20.
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0: 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I was advising there's two friends that are refusing to leave. 1023 for further.
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2: How is the 3 at Racetrack Fuel? 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

5 5 7 5 38 10 64 5 5 7 5 38 mile marker 8 westbound I-565. There's a vehicle broken down into the concrete barrier. It's a black sedan. No further.

0: 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Also a Delta 13 status.
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0: 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She is in the middle of the road. It's a hazard. She does have someone on the way to assist her.
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0: 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I'm standing from Tower B 10-6 SOD for a record inspection.
1: Alpha 24, 24. Alpha 34, Alpha 37, 1062. Alpha 34, Alpha 37, Motel 6 at 3141 University Drive. 1062 at 116 for a Shelby Rourke, 30-year-old white female. It should be 1097 with a 6-month-old child named Emerson. Also staying with an older male, unknown name. Concerned can she is on 1079, Lee, the child.
0: I'll be in route.
2: Hey, what's your name, Major?
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0: Or who's the caller?
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1: 10-4. Henry 6.
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0: I need a unit for a 1061 Baker 4.
1: Four.
0: The caller is not the subject's mother. Room 544. Caller, his name is Theodore. He advised that the light on the smoke detector is blinking and was blinking faster when he was engaging in intercourse with his wife. The device he brought with him is saying it's a camera. He's requesting contact and reference.
1: Ten four.

0: Charlie 15 TC.
1: Alpha 18 250, negative injury. Alpha 18, Sparkman and Plasky pulled over by the water tower on the northbound. Gray knees on Frontier versus Redford Edge.

0: Delta 12, nobody advised me of an Exxon.
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1: 12.
0: 12. JT Towing's en route for your next one.
1: Oh, my God.
0: Huntsville, clear.

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1: Jerome, can I show me 10612 to 35?
0: Four. Niagara 12, Niagara 15, area of Memorial Parkway and Martin Road. They're advising on the overpass northbound, there's either a short adult or a child walking back and forth on the overpass. Thought that they're going in and out of traffic. It's going to be an unknown race, male, unknown age, blue coat, wearing a hat, carrying a blue or black backpack.
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0: 10-4, there's nobody out here. 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I'm 10-8. I'll be 10-6 and route 10-4 on my boss.
1: Baker 15, copy.
0: Baker 15.
1: Charlie 15, I'm 1097 in the area. Do you have an exact?
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2: 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I'm sorry. 13, 10, 11, 12. 23, 13, 4. Delta 5, status. Bob, you're not getting out.
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1: What's this is? Call Joseph Dillon, it's a low physical.
0: 10-4.

Charlie 19 CC. Charlie 19, he's on 555 near exit 15 to Bob Wallace and Old Madison Pike. He's buzzing big pieces of tires in the roadway causing a hazard.

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2: Kelly 38, westbound 565 is exit 1 of blue Honda Odyssey on the side of the road, broken down.

0: Vector 23, Vector 26, 1055 for 1058. Vector 23, Vector 26, 402 Governor Drive at Chick-fil-A. They're en route for a white sedan that's currently in the parking lot with three people inside. It appears they may not be breathing. Possibly one unconscious subject. They said that nobody's moved. There's also a dog in the vehicle. They've been here for about 4 hours. It's coffee due to a possible 1079.
1: Copy.
0: 1045, copy.
2: 1605.
0: That's all clear. Delta 13, Lima 29, 2310 University Drive at Bama Grove. Cause of accident there is a 25-year-old female. Late. Just appears that they may be on 1079. Unit 16, copy.
2: Stay that
0: clear.

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1: 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That she's in front of the store.
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1: I'll be able to subject involved at St. Clair and St. Joseph's, code 1.
0: 10-4, Baker 23, Baker 26, copy.
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3: Charlie 16, 1055, 1058, and 6 Alpha. Charlie 16, I've at 9111 Cedars Trail Loop, 1058 en route to a 25-year-old male. As he was having a seizure, they were crossing 1055 due to the fact that Stanley kicked EMS out last date. Yeah. Unit 1018, 1055. Charlie 19, 10-4.

0: They're coming out with a Toyota Chick-fil-A parking lot, Alabama tag, Alpha Zero Echo 52 Uniform 6.
1: Niger 26, 10-4.
2: Charlie 19, copy, 1022.
0: I copy it tonight.
1: Niger 10-4.
3: Made contact with the public works supervisor. We're going to delay this incident. I'm switching to South Pernesty.
2: Okay, 28, 10-4.

0: Probably 25. It's negative for stack all sides.
1: Hotel is the one has all call segment in case my cell phone service.
0: Go ahead.
1: PX is 256-527-7951.
0: 25-10-4. Okay, can I send it from this call? What was the show? 10-4. 10-4.

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1: Taking.
0: Fox 18, I'm en route to check welfare at 3309 Alpine Street. If I could get a 1055 from West en route, I'll meet him there.
1: Yeah, of course. Kelly 314, can you be en route to 3309 Alpine?
2: Yeah.

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1: Alpha 16, Echo 88, Plaskett Pike, northbound at Kelly Cemetery, refrigerator door in the roadway.
2: Thank you.
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1: Code 1, all units are 10-8. Can you put me back out on the 1050?
0: Delta 12, 10-4. Delta 12, are you backing around to Huntsville Hospital?
1: Negative. Finishing 10-17.

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0: Ten-four.
2: Charlie 28.
0: 28.
2: HPV in a bus.
0: UAH was requesting HPD take care of this.
2: Ten forty-five, copy that, sir.
0: Charlie 21, copy.
3: Charlie 21, what was the call?
0: Sent to serve at UA on UAH campus. They're requesting we take care of this.
3: H unit 2 to Huntsville. That would be negative. We refuse to serve misdemeanor warrants. We're not requesting it.
0: Charlie 21, copy.
3: Charlie 21, copy. Thank you, sir.
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1: 94, 10-4. 37, copy. And off 37, 1022.
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2: 7
0: 5. 5 Baker 17, 2806 Memorial Parkway at T-Mobile. They're advising there's a biracial male wearing an orange shirt and jeans, possibly on 1079. Keeps pacing back and forth, stumbling around, grabbing his head and making weird gestures. Make contact with the complainant at the front desk.
2: That's not enough.
0: Huntsville clear.

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2: Fort Flask University.
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0: Delta 13, Alpha 37, Tensi Sun, subject. Vega 26, 10-4. Delta 13, Alpha 37, 2001 LaSalle Road. The call's an anonymous neighbor advising there's 1069 activity going on, multiple people going in and out all morning. Main subject's driving a black Toyota Sequoia. Unable to reach him on callback.
1: Delta 39, copy. 37, can 1022 alibis.
0: Pain 2004 Airport Road at Edgars. They're advising there's a black male, 30 to 40 years of age, wearing a black T-shirt. Said the subject has made threats before and they want a 1050 to him and he's not leaving the property. Delta 12 status.
1: Delta 12, 10-4.

0: Lima 29, Alpha 37, 1051.
1: Lima 29. Sorry.
0: Lima 29, Alpha 37, 2313 Euclid Road. As her ex-husband is threatening her, she's threatening to kill her. He's a black male in his 80s, black long sleeve shirt and tan pants. He does have access to multiple 1049s in the vehicle and another in his office. 1023 for further.
1: Sorry, copy. 1029, 1024.

10-4, 11-29, 8-3-8, be advised the

3-9-way, the caller is hiding in her bedroom. It is banging on the door, threatening to kick it down. As he does have a call history for breathing problems, history of seizures. Nothing further. Limit 29 echoey. He does have access to a white Genesis sedan and a gray Honda sedan in the driveway.

0: 2028, 2314 in the area of Bob Wallace and 10th Street. Caller's in a white Dodge Ram following a person he believes stole his generator. He's already made 1017 for that. The possible offender is a white male, burgundy shirt, blue jeans on a bike. They're now passing westbound on Bob Wallace Advanced Auto Parts.
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2: 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I don't have to use it.
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1: Alpha, what do you do for?
2: Charlie 19, Charlie 310, they were just out of Cayenne, then turned on the 15. There's two subjects on a bike, one in a burgundy shirt, the possible suspect. I'm going to be behind the stadium.
3: Charlie 19, I got
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0: I'm 29, myself and Joe 13, 297.
1: And I, Jeff.
0: Same drop.
1: Delta 13, Jeff.

0: Yeah, it's on you. Be advised, the car's staying in the bedroom until you knock on the bedroom door.
1: Yeah, we'll come out with a subject.
0: Agreed.
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0: 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Shoot a vehicle.
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0: Lane 29, 10.
1: There's any other unit route that comes in 22.
0: Alpha 18, copy.
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0: Charlie 38, 1037 victim. 38 at 6241 University Drive. Maybe Unit C, Charlie. I think they had a break-in last night. Items were compromised.
1: Out there for tonight, so

0: Charlie 28, 1069 subject.
1: Charlie 28.
0: 28 at 2512 Elliott Avenue. I think subjects are setting up camp across the street. The caller's employees clear to walk outside. I've been contacted at 2507 Elliott.
1: 28.0.
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0: Paul 6, copy.
2: Was there 1020? I'm at 15th and Bob Wells.
0: They're in front of Milton Frank Stadium.
2: Paul 6, copy. I'll be around.
0: 10-4.
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0: 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He's made threats on social media to blow up the world and leaving the world. Unknown exact in Huntsville area. If contacts made, just check his welfare. Nothing further. 214 hours. 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

0: 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Description. 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I'm not in the Huntsville area. 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

0: Figure 15, Figure 17, 2806 Memorial Parkway, T-Mobile. There's a biracial male, orange hoodie, black pants, dancing around, causing a problem. Caller only wants contact if she's able to 1052.
1: Then I got a point. Switching to 4. Alright, 7.

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0: 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Is that gray sedan? Struck a blue sedan and continued to the suburban motel and university. 2-3-4-4.
1: Apple 14, Apple 14.

0: Alpha 14 Equity 8. The caller is a witness. They are now at the crash in the Suburban with the suspect vehicle.
1: Alpha 14-10-4, where's the victim?
0: Alpha 14-10-23, they should be at Home Depot. We don't have the victim calling.
1: Can I come? 14-10-4, I'm under active
0: scrutiny. Equity 8-10-4.

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1: 4-10.
2: 3-5-10-4.
1: 10-10-10, I'm at Home Depot. Can you tell on the vehicle description for the victim?
2: You're advising it was a black truck.

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1: It's Tow 1, the other unit in 1022. Have the caller meet us in front of Advance America for a 1052.
0: Vector 17, I copy. Delta 5, TC. Delta 5 in the area of Memorial Parkway and Oak Dairy Lane. They're advising the red lights aren't working and vehicles are running the lot.
2: 4-10-6-14.
0: 4-10-4. Clear.
3: Alpha 14,
0: the woman is in the gray sedan. They are in, they turned into Planet Fitness. 1023, they're on the line.
4: I'm not with that black truck.
0: Echo 8, confirm. 14 is actually a blue sedan that's a victim. She's at Planet Fitness in 5-11.
2: I think I found him. Put some fires over here.
0: 513, confirm.

0: the subject, the caller, the original caller, is going to lead me to the car that hit the victim. Most likely parked in the suburban parking lot.
1: Another unit close by the Tizzy 5, Echo 88.
2: The 13, I'm in route.

0: you made the contact with the driver of the vehicle?
1: Echo Indiana, copy. You have contact with the driver?
0: Contact with the driver.
2: Is the supposed offender vehicle over there?
0: Echo Indiana, couple.
2: Take a picture of his face.
3: Kelly, 28 status. 28, 10, 4. Charlie, 25 status. Charlie, 25, 10, 4.

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2: All right.
1: 4. 47. Echo 8, 10, 4. Baker 15, I copy tonight.
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Entonces, entonces yo acá. COVID-19. Sensitive to the drug department D Delta. Probably having a strange male knocking on the door. He was standing outside in the with a suitcase, his black male in the 50s, white cap, brown jacket, and gray pants. But he's moved to another driveway. She can no longer see him. She's still requesting contact. The unit 1018, 1055. Telling 19, 10-4.

0: Delta 5, Baker 17, 1038. Delta 5, Baker 17, 1038. Delta 5, Baker 17, 3031, Memorial Parkway at Walmart. Some black team, I'm wearing black khaki sweatpants, concealing items in her purse.
1: Not before. The same thing I got it.

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TX, homeowner, and see if a Jonathan Harper is supposed to be here.

0: Yeah, I don't think so.
1: Charlie 28, 10-4. Hey, Houston 18 for 1069 subject, Charlie 5.
0: Any code 1.
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1: Alpha 18, over 24.
0: Alpha 18, I attempted to contact a number for Kendra. There's no answer. She cannot take calls at this time. The key holder is a separate name. There's no answer.
1: 10-4.

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1: Will, 1062 on a Debbie Dameron, white female, currently in her 60s, expressed to the complainant that she wanted to die. Caller's the manager and is requesting for her to be checked out by professionals. She's possibly going to be in a black t-shirt and jeans.
2: Very close, copy. Very terrible.
0: Is a brown and tan GMC Yukon SUV. In the entrance, they've been there for several days. No other description of a driver.
2: 39 off.
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2: I'm going to make contact with a flag now. Blue over gray, it's code 1.
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3: 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I'll be 10-6 and off the spot.
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0: 1063 reckless drivers, 1063 eastbound South 65 at exit 7 at County Line and Madison Boulevard for two sedans speeding, one black, one blue. Last seen passing, exit 7. Nothing further. 1118 Huntsville Place.
1: Nova 3, Nova 9, says. Nova 9, 10, 4. Delta 13, the callers already left. They're advising you can make contact inside G's Country Kitchen if needed.

1073, 1063, through Reckless Drivers. It's 1063, the area of eastbound exit 765. It's County Line Road for one black and one blue BMW sedan. We're speeding. Nothing further. 1119 Huntsville clear.

Units 1070, 1063, Rickless Driver. 1063, the area of exit 7 eastbound, 9565, County Line, Madison Boulevard. For two vehicles, a black BMW sedan, a blue BMW sedan. Caller advised that they were speeding. Last seen passing exit 7 eastbound at the further 1120 hours. Hopefully.

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2: Ten 22, 83.

Charlie 19, Charlie 45, do you think? Charlie 19, Charlie 45, eastbound 565 near Research Park. I've seen lots of garbage in the right-hand lane from Research Park to Governor's, a trash truck near Governor's exit. Stop trying to secure the rest of their lane.

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1: 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Alpha 38, Echo Whiskey 3, 1039.

Alpha 33, Echo 83 to 703 Oakwood Avenue at Optimus Park. Otherwise, there's 10 subjects in a 1039. There's a black Jeep SUV, gray sedan, and a red sedan. 1023 for further.

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0: 10-4.
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Alpha 16 Houston route to Optimus Park. All of the vehicles went westbound on Oakwood. Does it was a black male. 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Further, no other description.

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2: Negative 12, 0. CIT officer, 10-8, can you respond?
0: Pull to a CIT officer, 10-8. Pull to a CIT officer, 10-8. 10-23, check another side.
3: CIT officer, 10-8. Pull to a CIT officer, 10-8.
2: 313.
3: Charlie 313, switch to south, they're requesting CIT.
2: 313, 10-4.

0: 313 myself.
1: Charlie 313. Can you be en route to 8920 Memorial Parkway at Goodwill? It's on a 1062. Subject is having suicidal thoughts.
0: Virgin copy.
1: 12 copy.
2: 10-4. You have him PX me at 256-508-1231.
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0: Councillor Alfa Sejin, you can change one too. Alpha 38, Echo 83, I spoke to the caller. She advised it was six vehicles in all. They left westbound on Oakwood. There's no subjects currently at Optimus Park.
1: 1930.
2: Clear 19-10-4.
0: Jersey videoing the fight, but they're unknown where he's at. He's possibly in or around the rec center.

0: 3, I copy. Did you call over contact?
1: Anchorage 3, negative. Echo 88 says. Cancel that Echo 88 says.
2: Can you go to 38? Can you 1022 on the new area?
1: At 38, copy.
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1: I'm code 1. Do you notify sanitation that there's going to be a large debris on the side of the road at the turnaround going eastbound off of the breacher?
2: 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I'll be out 47 PSC. Serving the warrants on Preston.
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1: Megan 12.
0: Megan 12. Per the hospital medical director, need a CR unit to respond.
1: Hospital to a CR unit tonight. Alpha 24, Delta 13, and Magnolia Drive. Qualifies, it appears that a black male in his early 20s, white shirt, white pants, is on the porch, like trying to get inside. There should be nobody allowed on scene.

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1: Okay, 10-4.
4: Can you also just notify Sam Station to check the Jordan Lane and Governor's exits of I-565 from the trash as well?
1: 10-4.
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1: 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Charlie 45-10-61. 45, Bacon Rocket Center, 1 Tranquility Base. 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They were advised whenever an incident happens at Space Camp, they needed 1017.
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3: Hello, 4.
2: Alpha 34, University in Jordan. Call visor is a white male in his 60s, green blazer, gray pants. He's cursing at people on the side of the road. Nothing further.
3: Alpha 34, Robert.
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5: Alpha 24 says.
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0: 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Foster 10 said a code 1, I'm out with him. Can you advise the VIN number?
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2: Kelly 45.
1: Kelly 45, who's the planet?
2: Yeah, Kelly 45, is that Chris Myers?
1: I caught that one. 1042.
2: 1042. I-13, Charlie 314, 69 area. Charlie 313, Charlie 314, the gravity apartments at 1501 Old Monrovia, building 15. There are subjects in the apartment, smoking 1079. The caller is requesting contact in the apartment. 15, 11,
3: 15,
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1: 34, what? 34.
0: Delta 13, Alpha 34. Just north of Oakwood, car visors are brown, pit bull running around in the road. Nothing, brother.
1: I forgot. Make this one too.
0: Delta 13, copy 1020.
1: Alpha 34 to 1022 as well, alibi.
0: Okay.
1: Robbie.

0: 18 Alpha 38 10 50 Pulse Lounger. It's going to be on Highway 72 eastbound, just in front of Waterleaf at Cold Springs. Otherwise, it's possibly three vehicles. Black truck versus the white van and the unknown other vehicle.
1: Not very common.

0: Alpha 16, Gen 62. Alpha 16, 1912 Rosalie Ridge Drive. The caller is Michigan CPS. They're requesting 1062 for a Daniel Barker, 32 years of age, unknown race male, possession of two children, a Ramsey Barker, 4 years of age, and Kincaid Barker, 6 years old. He took them home, or either from the mother in Michigan, and they're requesting a welfare check.
1: 16, copy.
0: Yeah,
2: 25 out of 16. That's

0: Charlie 38, Echo 87, 1062. Just 8818 Delmore, in contact with a black Toyota van driven by an Asian female, 21 years of age, white shirt, gray pants. Caller is her son, but he's being held hostage by his parents. They're traveling. Last seen at Highway 72 in Balch, heading westbound to their residence.
1: I 38. I copy.
2: I copy.

0: Baker 17, Baker 310. Please come in, subject.
1: Mark.
0: Okay. 17, Baker 310, 2900 Memorial Parkway, books a million. Homeless subject, white baseball cap, long sleeve jacket, came in yesterday, is banging on the windows. They're requesting a 1052 if possible. She only wants contact if needed. Last seen walking towards Drake Avenue.

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0: 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Charlie, 45, 10-4.
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0: 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Myself and 314 will be in route.
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Baker 26, Baker 28, 1069, subject. Baker 26, Baker 28, 6599, Highway 431 at Chick-fil-A. Behind the 1020, the subject passed out against an electrical box. Unknown race male, beard, hat, tan shirt, pants. Baker 26, they're advising now it's a white male, 50s to 60s, tan shirt, blue jeans with a white ball cap. No further.

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1: 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Charlie 36, Charlie 310-1061.
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1: Charlie 36, Charlie 310 at 4106 Arlington Road. In contact with caller in a route, 7-minute ETA in a white Toyota Corolla. She's requesting officers come out. Her son, not making threats to harm himself or others, but he's insisting CIT officers come talk with him. He's not keeping an agreement he made to take his medication, and he's not eating.
2: This is a little problem.

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1: Okay, danger for

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0: Small marker 335, Highway 231. Overpass exiting to the service road southbound. So gray Toyota sedan and a trash truck.

0: 8, 10, 4. Delta 13, Alpha 10, Cincy, San Jose. Delta 13, Alpha 310, in the area of Farman Drive, eastbound, just past Gunnison. The caller at 4609 advised that subject was knocked on her door. Right now, with blonde beard, dark colored hat, light blue shirt, and khakis.
1: Tiger 12 tonight.
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2: Charlie 16, Echo 87, 1052. 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In contact with security, saying by a police Toyota Matrix. Reference to a white male in the 50s, camo jacket, khaki pants with a green bag. He's yelling at traffic. They're requesting 1052.

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2: That's square. Half a 34, 1050 negative injury. Alpha 34, parking lot of Chick-fil-A at 1530 Highway 72 and red Nissan Rogue versus silver Nissan Altima.
0: Copy.
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3: Alpha 38, 34, 10, 10, 22. I'll take care of that 1050 in just one.
0: 13, 7.
2: 10-4.

0: 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Did you have traffic?
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2: 7.
1: Echo 87, blue belt 5600 Mooresville Road, 65 Decatur, throughout with this bulldozer, James, data worth 11-25-71.

0: 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Charlie 39, 10-4. Charlie 313, Charlie 314 status.
1: 313 total.
0: 10-4. Charlie 45 status.

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0: Peter 23, turn off.
1: Okay, good job.
0: 14-4.

probably 16, Shelby 25, 1050 with injuries. Charlie 16, Charlie 25. Area of mile marker 345 on I-65. Southbound, a vehicle swerved and hit something. Female is driving, is bleeding and hurt. Vehicle smoking. It's a white Buick Cascada.

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0: Vega 310, 1050, negative injury. 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They're advising they're on airport in front of public. It's going to be a white Toyota 4Runner and a white Ford van.
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2: 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We'll be advised the vehicle has moved off the roadway on the Morgan Street.
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0: 34, can you get a 1059 next in line for a silver Toyota Corolla with front end damage?
1: Echo 84, 10-4. Tie 39 in the lobby with their bond agent, Tay Everson, date of birth 11-23-98. 1029 for simple assault, DV 3rd and DUI.

0: Baker 23, Baker 38, 1052. Monroe Street at the Huntsville Madison County Library. Somebody's going to be on the second floor in meeting room C, Charlie. It's going to be a white male with dreadlocks, black shirt. Huntsville clear.
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0: Trigger 36. They're into unit 10.
1: Okay, into unit tonight.
0: Take a search. Figure 36 from India 12 supposed to fly.
1: Full clear. And subject Charlie 6.
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1: 34-10.
0: Tango is.
1: Charlie 310, 7090, Highway 72 at the Kroger. Near the fuel center and pharmacy, there's a white male, 40s, black hat, green shirt. People from Money, the caller wants to have him trespassed.
0: Charlie 310, simple.
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0: Hey, Chelsea and I next in line will be in the parking lot of Faith Presbyterian. It's going to be for a white Toyota 4Runner.
1: Megan 310 Temple.

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1: 26, 10-4. Alpha 18, Alpha 38, 7. Alpha 18, 10-4.
2: Alpha 8, I'm sorry.
1: Yeah. 10-4. Gray shirt and camo pants, currently standing in the median to go from southbound to eastbound.
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1: If I copy. Charlie 15, copy. Okay, 10-4.

0: Tiger 36 sent them.
1: Also back to Fox.
0: India 12. Huntsville to India 12.
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0: Clear.

0: Unit 1070, 1063, reckless driver. 63, the area of eastbound I-565 at marker 101. We're all EQ. I'll advise this vehicle is driving aggressively. Nothing further. 1326, I'm so clear.
1: Control the 16, 10, 9, 0.

0: And we'll be out the subject next to the fuel station if you can have the caller respond or 1020.
1: 10-4, they're advising they're standing by for contact.
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0: Need to get it to Grizzard at Dias.
1: Zero. Altitude, thank you. I'll start next line.

Charlie 313, Charlie 314, mile marker 8, I-565. In the eastbound lanes, there's a gray Dodge Ram trying to change tire. They're needing TC.

0: Units 1070, 1063, reckless driver. 63, the area, mile marker 101, Highway 72 east, eastbound. For a silver Audi 2, the vehicle was driving aggressively. Last thing passing Moore's Mill, nothing further. 1333, Huntsville clear.
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0: 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Unit 16, 1070, Franco 84 CX.

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2: Vegas
1: 15, 10-4. Vegas 15, 10-4.
3: Since you do not miss the line, roll back for KFK.
1: 10-4. Unit 178, 1063, reckless driver. 1063, the area of mile marker 101, Highway 72, eastbound. For a silver Audi Cube, driving recklessly no further, 1335 hours, pencil clear.
4: Vegas 12, 10-4. Vegas 13, status.
5: 13,
4: 10-4.

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2: Baker 17, 7900 Bailey Cove Road at Willowbrook Shopping Center. 1022, that. It's going to be at the Baker Precinct. Complaint will be in the lobby for contact.

0: Well, I'll be out with that subject. We'll be north of Cecil Ashburn in front of Jim and Nick's. Older white male, camo.
1: 10-4, Baker 15, copy.

0: Baker 12 is code 1. Subject is moving on.
1: Baker 12, 10-4.
0: Highway 310, turn and copy. We're both there.
1: Highway 310, 10-4. Oral scarf. 1023 for further.
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2: Controller 6.
1: 6, 3917 Cypress Avenue, made contact with a female in a red Ford Explorer in reference to her account being hacked. No further.

0: 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There's no other person with her. Maybe weapons.
1: Four, 10 4.
2: Yeah, 10 4.
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0: Baker 12, 10 4.
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0: Alpha 37, I'm sorry, Georgie 10 8.
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0: 去探索。14分钟。
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1: Charlie
0: 313. Can you tell my call notes and if there's any other calls on that subject for it's master?
1: 10-4.
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0: Tie 36. He advised she's 10 minutes away.
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0: 10-4.

0: three.
1: Yeah, no, 1061, it's Parkman and Blue Springs. Black Hyundai, Alabama Tech, 47, Charlie, 3.
2: 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White?
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1: 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We're going to try to get the vehicles out of the roadway.
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2: Advising that the car that I called in, that's her friend's car. 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It's going to be a white Chevy Impala.
1: Caller, going to do a verbal disturbance with neighbor and concerned due to the neighbor having a 1049 on his hip. 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
0: Temple, we're both 1008.
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3: Four one.
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3: 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All right, so.
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2: 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So I saw.

0: Baker 15, Baker 310, 1069 harassment. Baker 15, Baker 310, 1131 Eagle Tree Lane. Caller advised Discovery Dialysis. This AV comes up for Three Springs. The caller came on the line advising that a nurse was giving the caller problems about religion, but the caller was kind of hard to understand. Said that the suspect was accusing the caller of cursing and causing problems. The offender is going to be a black female, possibly 40 to 50 years of age, unknown clothing, possibly 6 foot tall, curly hair. Possible clear.
1: Back 15, consistent 2 hours less.
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1: Ten four. Hensley's run number is 260-34302
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1: at 1323.
2: 10-4, 10-9 the run number.
1: 260-34302. Charlie 14, Charlie 310 status. Fox 310 us.
3: 7-3, we got a vehicle out of the roadway. I'll be 10-8.
1: Fox 310.

Baker 310, the caller's advising that they'll be in the center towards the middle or back. Also advised that the offender possibly called in on her, trying to get her put into a psych facility.

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0: Hey, I'm out on Eagle 3.
1: Unit 16, 10-4. Your complaint is going to be a black Jamaican female, 38 years of age, unknown color hoodie. Back to 13, copy.
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1: 12.
0: Baker 12, 1314 Briar Hollow Trail. They're advising there's a trailer in the middle of the roadway causing a hazard.
1: Baker 12, copy.

0: Unit 20.
1: Unit 20.
0: I'll be 10-6 on Monroe in front of VBC doing TC.
1: Yeah, 20,
0: 10-4. I got 23 and 28 out with
1: them. 10-4, do you need an SD for the TC?
0: You can create one, it's fine.
1: 10-4.
2: Thanks, 12, 10-4.
1: Baker 13, copy.
0: 10-4.

0: Al 44, Alpha 315, 1069.
1: Maxwell, I'll be out on that trailer. It's in front of 1314.
0: 10-4, does it have a tag? Thank you, brother. Ten four, you got one?

0: 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Huntsville, Vector 17 status.
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0: 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He's a cleaning services guy.
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0: Vector 6, TC. Vector 26, and there is California Street and Governor's Drive. There's possibly a gray silver Buick SUV that's 10-7 in the roadway.
1: Copy.

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0: 23702 Pratt Avenue at Star Market. Make contact with a male in a white Subaru Outback with a trailer. They're requesting 1017 in reference to a previous 1050 hit and run around 1035 hours. Advise that the other party refused to give them their information.
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0: 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Very nice. So we're going to the hospital for relief.
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1: Has been generated, was been transported to the K. Morgan Hospital. We're both in range.
0: Eight.
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0: Echo 74, Echo 88, 3418, Tall Timber Circle. Caller advised they were attacked by AUG. They're bleeding. Hempty's also en route. Oh, it's contained in someone's backyard. Alpha 38, 1052. 18 Alpha 38, 1221 Memorial Parkway at Five Guys. Contact with the owner in reference to a black male, short t-shirt, face tattoos. They want a 1052. He's very aggressive when he comes in.
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3: 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In the mile at 66883, I'll be tonight.
4: And from that, switching north for PSA post.
2: Tango 23, 10-4.
1: Charlie 19, Charlie 310. Sending up front the Little Caesars, 3225 by Wallace Avenue. A white male in the 60s, green shirt, threatening 1075.
5: Charlie 310, Temple.
1: 38, 1062.
3: Ready.
1: 19 Alpha 38, 2100 Sparkman Drive at North Alabama Educators Credit Union. There's a white female, 30 to 40, black shirt, tan capri pants with a medium-sized dog. They're setting up camp next door to the Sonic with a clothesline. Caller wants officers to make sure they're okay.
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0: Alpha 38 DC. Alpha 38 Gilbreth and Memorial. A&M's having an event causing a hazard for the neighbors to come in and out of the neighborhood. Alpha 14, Alpha 24 status.
1: Good one.
0: 10-4.

0: But I need you to be calm to breathing for to get.
1: Unit 2510-4, is that a reference to Gilbreth, the memorial for the traffic from A&M?
2: Baker 2037.
3: 2371-10 on the 8, copy.
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1: 10-4.
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0: I need a couple more units around for TC.
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4: 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I'm out of PSA post. Chapman and Ruben.
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0: 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Al 37L
1: 4752.
0: Al 37L 44 2605 University Drive at the Wawaho. There's a lady on 1052. She's back panhandling. It's a black female, 30s, black tank top, black pants. Charlie 15 10 4.
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0: been transformed to priority during Hawk's loss while above the end of the day.
1: 19.74. Units 10-7, correction, 1070, 1063, reckless driver. 1063, the area Memorial Parkway, Meadowbrook Drive, for a motorcycle that was driving really fast and recklessly. Unknown color motorcycle, unknown direction of travel, nothing further, 1456, Huntsville clear.

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0: 22nd, 10-8, back out of Jim. Switching back to these.

Unison 70, 1063 Road Rage, 23 the area of eastbound Sparkman and Pool Drive for a male beeping the horn and cutting other drivers off in a burgundy SUV. No further, 1457 hours. Hustle clear.

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1: Huntsville clear.
0: N63, the area of Memorial Parkway and Meadowbrook for motorcycles driving really fast and recklessly. Last seen southbound, unknown race male, no further, 1458, Huntsville clear.
1: 63 Road Rage driver.
0: N63, the area is Fortman Drive and Pulse Drive, eastbound for a burgundy SUV that was beeping his horn and cutting the collar off. Nothing further, 1459, Huntsville clear.

Alpha 16, Alpha 19 status. 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Baker 17, 10-4.

Yes, 1070 63 reckless driver. 3. He's been on Sportsman Drive at Pool Drive for a burgundy SUV. He's driven by a black male in his 30s, white shirt. Thought he was honking his horn, cutting off the collar. Nothing further. 1503 Huntsville.

0: Speaking to Matt, please. Extended Stay America, 4751 Governor's House Drive. Multiple calls advising a male has been 1035. 1040.
1: Charlie 310, I'll be there.
0: Yeah. 1045, copy.
2: 219, we got 4 now.
0: 10-4.

0: to Governor South advising one of the suspects is a light-skinned black male wearing all black with blue shoes running towards Governor's house.
1: Any swap myself, India 12, India 14, and India 15 to West and put us on the 1035, please.
2: 10-4.

0: suspect last seen?
1: Running towards Governor's House. They're not advising he's left on a skateboard.

0: 14, did they advise the victim was en route to the hospital? You can show me en route to the hospital.
1: Jason 4.
0: Sure, now you can send someone to do more. You send that 7 also.
2: Great.
1: 10-3.
3: Jason.
1: Pulling in front of 4611 Governor's House.

0: Yeah, we got him in custody in front of the apartment.
1: 10-4.
2: 1, the subject man transported to Huntsville Hospital, priority 3.
1: 5-4-2. PNC Roswell, this is code 1-1 in custody.

0: tourniquet applied into the leg.
1: A copy on the leg?
0: 10-4.
1: And 19 copy?
2: Have they located a weapon?
1: Charlie 313, can you advise?
2: Runway 313, 1045, advise.
1: 10-4, Charlie 45, can you advise?
3: And on the traffic report, but
1: can you advise if a weapon's been located?
3: 310 negative now at this time.
2: 10-4.
4: 1918 Memorial Parkway at the Madison County Service Center. 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Your 38 status.
5: Oh, I'm definitely.
4: Vega 38,
5: 10 up.
3: Delta 5, I'm out. 10-4.

0: てない。
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2: It is 9:10. Units 1070, 1063, reckless driver, 1063 the area, 2800 Memorial Parkway at Wendy's for a black Honda Accord, tag 47 Charlie 3, Yankee Hotel 1. Caller advised that they were driving with an unrestrained newborn. Unknown direction of travel, nothing further. 1510, Huntsville clear.
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0: 13. And area Washington Street and Hearst Avenue. Columbia, 1050, involving a city transit bus versus a gray Hyundai truck. They advise that it's only damage to the truck mirror, negative injury.
1: Powerful.
0: Echo 84, I call for your traffic. And 1063, reckless driver. 1063, the area of Wendy's at 2800 Memorial Parkway Southwest. For a black Honda Accord, Alabama Tag 47 Charlie, 3 Yankee, Hotel 1. Driven by a heavyset black female in her 20s, unknown clothing, holding a newborn.
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4: Triple 6, I'm on Governor's House.
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0: 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Cardinal 3, can you route to 1035 at 4751 Governor's House Drive?
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0: 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Alpha 16, Alpha 19, 4710 Lou Marie Drive. Advising Hispanic male, 27, all black clothing, calls ex-boyfriend. He's 1041 to her. She's advised a history of 1051s. Kelly 14 status.
1: 14, code 1.
0: 14, 10-4.

Alpha 16, Alpha 19, your victim's a Hispanic female, pink shirt, white pants. She's standing by in the bedroom to stay away from the suspect. Also, I can hear him yelling in the background.

0: Hey, it's Nadine for 1059 Subject and Charlie 3. Charlie 38, there are acres at Bob Wallace. It's, I think, a black male, late teens, early 20s. Gray shirt and red shorts with dreads, walking down the road with a 1049. Hey, unit 1019, 1055.
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1: What?
0: 84 on the area, 1st Street and Bob Wallace Avenue. Simeon, Charlie 3, 1036 on the 1035. Unknown vehicle descriptions at this time. Correction, it's going to be a black sedan and a white Ford truck.
1: Copy.
0: 1018, 1055. 17, 1004. Lima 29, Alpha 3727, 00 K of the Avenue and Apartment 8 Alpha. The call revised her ex-boyfriend is 1097 and altercation. Is a black male in a white shirt and blue jeans named Jonathan Harper. Be advised, units were out for a 1081. Delta 12, 104.
1: Thank you.

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1: Subject at.
0: Baker 26, Baker 28, 201 Marshews Avenue at River Tree Church. In front of the church, there's a black male in gray clothing laying in the grass, not moving. Caller's concerned for his welfare. Heather 7, be advised, Hemsey's copy due to subject biting the caller on her thumb and her arm. Alpha 310, Alpha 44, Tennessee, 10-9 subject.
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0: subject. 13, 10-4. Alpha 44, 3801 Oakwood Avenue at Ascension Lutheran. Caller standing by with a black male, plaid long sleeve shirt and khaki pants, black shoes. He appears disoriented.
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1: Boring, if I've advised, we had a black male, late teens, early 20s, gray shirt, red shorts with dreads, last seen walking into the Walmart. He's 1049, he's concealed.
0: 10-4. 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
1: 10-4. Be advised, your 1055 is still on 565. Alpha 44, the caller advises the subject, supervising he's type diabetic. A copy, Timothy. Unit 8-4.
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1: Tully 25, Tully 38, can you be en route to the 1069 subject at Cherokee Bend Apartments, 4177 Newson Road? In contact with the manager in the office, reference to a black male, silver length dreads, black shirt, no helmet, riding a blue four wheeler on the property. 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

0: Can you advise landscape management that one of their trucks is involved?
1: 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Alpha 315, Family Dollar at 2715 University. Carson and buying a gray Hyundai Elantra as they were struck by a gray Tesla sedan. They're I-565 in Jordan.

0: Console to a King unit tonight. Console to a King unit tonight. Console to a King unit tonight. 1020, console clear. Class 3-4.
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0: 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So 13, Tim's using route from airport and memorial.

0: 13 with her, and I found on that subject.
1: Negative.
2: 14 status. Not until the Charlie 14 status.

Yes, 1070, 1063, possible 1053, the area of southbound Pulaski Pike from Bob Wade. Your model white Chevy pickup, driven by a white male in his 40s, unknown clothing. Advised he was fighting with a passenger, a white female in a pink shirt, blonde hair.

0: Becker 38, 1050, negative injury. Becker 38, 300 Pelham Avenue, had another broken egg. 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Like it was a white Chevy Tahoe, Alabama Tag 47, Alpha Tango, Yankee Charlie Romeo versus a blue Honda Accord. The white Chevy Tahoe left the scene.
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2: 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Alpha 310, 1041 victim.
0: Sure.
2: Alpha 310, 1407 Yukon Street at apartment 8. Saying that her niece was 1041 as she got off the bus by other students. She's not really listening to the call taker, and they can hear commotion from multiple voices in the background. Something.
0: Baker, okay. We need roadside and route for the city vehicles towed to the city shop.
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0: units 1070, 1063 for a rolling 1039, 1063 the area of Baldwin, Martin Luther King Jr. Highway for a white, possibly older model Chevy pickup, occupied by a white male, 40s, unknown clothing, black female, 40s, pink shirt, blonde hair. Miles of vehicles last seen southbound. The subject ran 1039. Female passenger seemed to be in distress. It found check welfare and nothing further. 1542, let's go clear.
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0: 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Can we get another call at 2606 Klondike Avenue of a 13-year-old 1041 by a student? 1023 for further.

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2: Ten 70, 1063, Jeff Walter. 5 weight, MLK for a white, mostly older model Chevy pickup, driven by a white male in his 40s. White female, pink shirt, blonde hair, seemed to be in stress in the passenger seat. 1039, nothing further, 1544, Huntsville, please.

0: 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Second shift units, go with the mains in the field. Second shift units remain in the field.
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1: I'll be
0: 1084. It's going to be in the area of 4112 Piedmont Drive. 911 has had this PX come on the line 3 times now. Possibly the sound of a lawnmower in the background. Made a reference to Alpha 310's call. How that subject advising her 13-year-old child was 1041 by a child and her mother. The Hensley is copied due to injuries. 1023 for further. Yeah, that 1055 Echo 88.
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0: Baker 38, Baker 313, just be advised that caller's back on the line, still waiting for further from 911.
1: Baker 13, 12-4.

0: Apa tuh jadi harus Alpha 347
1: 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Don't go on. Show me out with 310.
0: Alpha 315, 10-4, be advised the caller on Klondike Avenue is advising call is the offender. Units on Bob Wallace status. Anchor Lady 410-4.

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0: Charlie
1: 310. Charlie 310, per Charlie 36, the victim is now in room Delta 49.
0: 10-4. 9-10-4.

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0: 10-4.
2: Charlie 45, send me a couple more units. I've got about 10 people in that one building.
0: Thank you, more units in Route 4750 on Governor's House.
3: Here. They can send somebody to myself and I can't have look.
4: 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We're going to be okay.
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0: King 5 on South. Tornado.
1: King 5.
0: I'll be out at 2707 Artie Street till 1900.
1: King 5, 10-4.
2: Negative. I don't have a call for a 1050 in that area.
3: 10-4.
2: Do you need him to be en route or a 1055?
3: Negative. Just if you get a call in the next minute or so, just disregard. I'm handling it here. It's no injuries and minor damage.
2: 10-4.
4: 39.
2: Charlie 39.
4: 39. Can you create a second event in this 1020 for a 1061 reference to harassment? Just victim only.
2: 10-4.

0: Baker 3, can't. 10-6, good morning. 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They're requesting 1017 in reference to some kind of fraud.
1: Careful.
2: Other than that description.
3: Air 47, Charlie 5, uniform, Alpha uniform, silver Lexus, GS-430.
2: Other than 10-4.
0: There's a 1038 in progress. They're currently arguing with the offender. Your offender is going to be a black male, 40 years of age, wearing a blue headband, red and blue shirt, and blue jeans.
2: Sure.

0: Alpha 43 TC. ...2503 University, in front of Hustle Fire 5. Car advisor is a disabled black four-door sedan.
1: Oh, for Jericho. That's what it
2: is. Note 5, 10-4.

0: Alpha 411, 1052, possible injury. Alpha 411 in the air 6011 Meridian Street. Car, taker can hear an automated crash notification. Hear road noises at this time.
1: 10-4.
0: The unit 55. That's a 10-4.
1: Oh, yeah, they're going to be arrested at 10-77.
2: Delta 10-6-9, same 10-4.
0: Delta 8-10-4.
2: White female, dark blue tank top, gray pants, cold one.

0: 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Housing code 1.
1: Delta 1087, I'm negative contact. 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
4: 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Can you take this out, Charlie? 314 on the 10-77-28-12
5: Hood Road. Just report. Huntsville to Baker 310 status. 3-10-4. Alpha 16-10-69-3111 North Parkway.
0: That's
6: 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Charlie 19-10-4. Send this fire. 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
4: 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That's 3241 School Lane. Make contact with a male and his mother in reference to his mother being assaulted. The offender is possibly on parole from Oregon for DV.

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0: Bradley.
2: Baker 410, Echo 84, Memorial Parkland, Vermont Road. Callers advising there's an elderly male walking on the road in the travel. They're talking to the male now. He advised he was looking for a bus stop and they're coming from the hospital.
0: Echo 84, copy.

0: Echo Lady 4, Baker 14, meeting 1022. The caller's going to take him to a bus stop.
1: Baker 14, I copy.
2: Well, I copy. Charlie 49. For Lima 11, if there's not one tonight, I'm the on call Henry unit, PX Charlie 314, 1070. 619-366-9372.
3: Pencil to a Henry unit tonight.
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0: Baker 310, Baker 411, 1038. Baker 411, Baker 310, 3031 Memorial Parkway at Walmart. It's a white female, white and black, correction, white, black, and tan cardigan. Shorts, a pink bag, and a black bag, concealing items. LP is going to try and make contact with her.
1: And I'll be in route 411, 310, 1022.
0: We're clear. You just have a Circle K status.
2: Yeah, well.
0: Baker 3810-4.

0: that you're not seeing? Pain pimple.
1: Back 47 tonight, zone 2 and 3, 10-7 at 2100.
0: 10-4.
2: 17, how that big friend party?
0: 10-4.

0: Roger.
1: 2 Canadian Zone 4 and 6, 270, 130.
0: Dragon 4, 274.
2: Huntsville, Frank 4. Frank 4, Huntsville just copied the 1050. At your 1020, is that the one you're on at the gate 4 parking lot?
3: It's in the assembly parking lot. You got fire 1022. They're just going to need MC for transport. She's complaining of a head injury.
2: 10-4.

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3: 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Can you get with UAH, please? Car number is going to be 338. Have them move their car off the square. They're blocking cars now.
2: Baker 28, I copy 338.
3: Well, that's the car number.
2: Devil.
4: Park at Old Madison Pike. It's going to be a hit and run. It's less than a silver SUV. Depending on second vehicle description.
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0: Charlie 413 Echo 70. That silver SUVs exited Bridge Street, left eastbound Old Madison Pike. You'll be making contact with a silver BMW sedan.
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0: 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Caller advised that the offender is possibly behind the building. Said that they've lost visual.
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0: Agriculture. I'm going to be out with that female behind Walmart.
1: 10-4, you got one? Baker 47, Baker 411, are you 10971, Baker 410?
2: Lima 29.
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1: King 59 Alma Road, yet 10-7, 2200.
0: Over. Three ten back out at 400 Whiteport. The caller advised the doctors were in procedures. They're requesting officers back out there. The office closes at 5 p.m. and they can make contact. 10-4.

0: Charlie 66, any Parsons?
1: Charlie 66.
0: Charlie 66, send a mark on Bridge Street till 2030.
1: 6-10-4. Units out at Walmart status.
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1: Charlie 42, the Sheriff's Event Department at 4177 Newson Road, the black male, dark pants, and stolen blue four-wheeler officers were out in reference to earlier this day is back to 97. Caller is not going to be to 97, not wanting contact. I just want to move along.
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1: For two.
0: Baker 42, 12111, calling on a two trip. Requesting 1017, Mr. Sun missing again. Boss of the Sun is Zachary Harvey, 13-year-old Whitebound.

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3: 11.
2: Charlie. No, 29, Charlie 411. Hall Avenue, Cemetery Street. I think a black male in his 30s, blue jacket, white shirt, sitting with garbage bags in the road, not letting vehicles pass. July 411, copy, 10-22.
0: I'm 10-9-7, Hall of Cemetery.

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2: 45, 10, copy.
1: Yeah, 10-10, 1863, reckless driver. Westbound 565 passing Greenbrier for a blue Dodge Journey. Flyers on the top. Driven by a subject wearing a hoodie. The personal tag for that vehicle is 44 Charlie 2. Speed limit causing a hazard. Nothing further, 1712, Huntsville clear.

0: Baker 38, Baker 313, 1069 subject.
1: Baker 313.
0: 38, Baker 313, 700 Dorothy Ford Lane, Artesian at Twickenham Square. They're advising there's a white female wearing all black, black hat, screaming and yelling at people, seems disoriented. Said that she's talking about war and being in the military and yelling at people who aren't there. She was last seen walking along the sidewalk.
1: Baker 313, Southport. Up there, 38.
0: Clear.
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3: 1049, Charlie 314, status.
0: Units 1070, 1063, reckless driver. 63 the area, westbound I-565 and Greenbrier Parkway for a black Dodge Journey with ladders on the top. Caller advised that they were driving very slow and causing a hazard. Possible tag 44 Charlie 2 0 Yankee. Nothing further. 1715 Huntsville clear.

0: Alpha 410, 1050, negative entry.
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1: Alpha 43, left prior to my arrival on 10.
0: 43, 10-4.

Unit 1073, reckless driver. 63, the area of westbound I-565, passing Greenbrier Parkway. A Journey SUV with ladders on its top. Driven by an unknown race passenger, subject in a hoodie. And further, harmful glares on 260.

0: Viking 4, and simply saying for all the safety, getting mileage 0.
1: Viking 4, left.
2: That's nice.
3: Charlie 415.
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1: A DB unit tonight. 1022 Huntsville clear. 27, correction 47, I copied your traffic.
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0: 13 will be out in that female in front of Publix.
1: 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Five, is it Gilbert satisfied?
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1: 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Supervisor's truck is still at this 1020. Suspect's a white male, moving.
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0: 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I'm going to call the caller back. 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

0: 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She's going to arrive in a white Yukon with boyfriend in 5 minutes.
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0: Alpha 315, Alpha 44, men's overnight at 1400 Evangel. Some male subject having 1075 thoughts, 1023 for further.

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0: That's your name. Fourth name and university. 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

0: 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Victims en route from 275 Better with a white male, blue over blue, and a dog.
1: Mike.
2: Four. 15, they're en route in the white SUV.
0: Huntsville clear.

Mile 53. Huntsville, Alpha 53. Charlie 21. 1022, Charlie 21, Alpha 53, Surf 1029. Alpha 53, it's going to be for a subject in the lobby at PSC. Parents, Archer, blackmail, date of birth 130, 1982. Huntsville, clear.

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1: Echo 70.
0: Charlie 411 Echo 70, Old Monrovia at Bishop Road, 47 out with a green Nissan Armada stalled in the roadway, requesting 1055.
1: 1110.
0: Traffic
2: pass my name by my zone for the rest of shift. It's going to be zone 2.
0: Charlie
2: 3574. Unit 13
0: status.
2: 1-0. If you're going to be in route early, I've got 47
0: about this. Charlie 413, you can be in route. Unit 13, research park. Old Madison Pike.
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1: Okay, 974. Yeah, it's 18 for 1050, negative injury, 26. How many 20 at Governor's West? Black Lexus sedan, Kia sedan, a little bit right hand side of the road, westbound.

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0: 7.
2: 57, Senate Working Council Housing, code around 4100.
0: Unknown description of the. There's concern that they're doing 1070 now.
1: 4.
0: Unit 55, Alpha 313.
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1: Okay.
0: 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I'm 10-8 extra duty at Bridge Street till 2200.
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0: 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I'll be 10-8 working the Whedon house till 2200.
1: Kelly 45, Kelly 310, 1051.
2: Charlie 310, love you.
1: Charlie 310, it's 2400 First Street, the Castle Department, Department Echo 8. So I think their child mother is fighting with them. She does have a 1049 access to a white Ford Edge SUV as well. Still waiting on description.
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0: actually 45, Charlie 310. 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She's left in her vehicle towards Governor's Drive.
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0: AT units to 18-4-8-10-78, Alpha 3. Alpha 37, Alpha 310, 2110, Giles Drive. As far as a neighbor advised that 40 minutes ago, they heard a male subject, lead 1041, a young child. The car did not actually see it happen because of the privacy fence, but can hear the child screaming. He's requesting 1062 as a child at this address. He's not requesting contact.
1: Okay. 10-4.

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1: Make contact with a male on a silver Ford F-150 with a lawn trailer. It'll be 1097 in each, correction, 2 minutes in reference to a vendor that's refusing to leave.
3: Oh, 43, come.
1: At 10-18-55.
2: Hanging out.
1: 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Alpha 18.

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3: 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Two advising they're checking the welfare of a black female, 39 years of age. Haven't heard from a caller that heard from them in 3 days.
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3: Baker 413, 204 Green Street at Todd Towers. Security is requesting a 1052, a black female, 40 years of age, gray shirt, blue jeans, flip-flops, short black hair, and a purse around her body. Advised that she's been worn several times.
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0: Alright,
1: 7. Alpha 4, Lens 7. Alpha 4.
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2: 10-4.
1: Classic park in Winchester. Was struck by another vehicle. Oh, that is not injuries. Pull up, brother.
2: For his leg.
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0: Charlie 310, can you check the second caller back and get their ETA for contact?
1: 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I believe the second party for 310 and 45's call is here at the precinct.
2: That subject is shown 329.
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1: 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We have negative contact with him at this 1020.
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2: Baker 14, got it. 1435 Paramount Drive till 2100.
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1: Black female. Red over black. Code 1.
0: 10-4.
1: .42. Go ahead and put me on Charlie 45's call.
0: Charlie 42-4. Union is 10-18 for 10-69 subject and a 10-38 victim, Charlie 6.

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1: Charlie 49, 10-4. Can we round to 10-6-9, subject Charlie 6? Towards Highway 72, Promenade Point. There's a black female, 50s, black windbreaker jacket with a hood, pink and white on the jacket, walking on Highway 72 eastbound.
0: Charlie 49,
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1: 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Charlie 3-14-4. Charlie 3-14-10-38 again. Charlie 3-14-7-6-9-6 Highway 72 to TJ Maxx from Purple's to the 10-38 that occurred 2 days ago. They have video.

0: 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Last thing going eastbound, swerving. No further, 1837 has cleared. Baker 42 status.
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0: Unit 219 for 1052 Alpha 1. Passage unit 707 West Harbor Drive. Roger, a white female, 5'6", brown hair and a flower print dress. It's 1097, but she wants to 1052. She's outside yelling at her through her window. Need unit 1975.
1: Oh, 37 route.

0: 947, can you run to 1038 victim, Charlie 6?
1: 10-4.
0: 10-4, it's beach 550 promenade at Aurora Apartments. My contact mailbox is next to the leasing office and emergency package 1038.
1: 7, I copy.
0: Charlie 313, 413, said.
2: I didn't hold that call. I had a left this one.
0: Ten-four,
3: 313,
0: 413 status.
3: Ten-four. Charlie 49, have 314, 1022 as well. Take care of that 1038 as soon as we clear.
0: Ten-four, Charlie 314, copy.
4: That's for raging unit.
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0: Charlie 39. 1097 made contact with that subject. She's in the grass walking on the side of the road. 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

0: Charlie 42, Charlie 36, 1069 subject.
1: Perfect.
0: 42, Charlie 36, 3800 Governors at Flying Biscuit Cafe. Plaintiff IC witnessed an altercation between a male and a female. The male drove off but is still circling the area. Female is possibly still 1097. The male is driving a silver Dodge truck. So we have to drive one.
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0: Charlie 42, Charlie 36, and see if you can make contact with a black female, 25, unknown clothing. The offender is a black male, 20, wearing a gray shirt, possibly still in the area.
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0: to the caller. 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
2: Caliph 11, 6217 Ryan Village, near building 6217. Plane advisors, kids that are in 1039. There's possibly knives involved. Still getting further from 911.
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4: 7117, when you're not 10-6.
0: 29, go ahead.
2: 10-4, can you 75 Charlie 411 at 6217 Ryan Village?
0: 10-4.
2: Charlie 45.
0: I didn't copy. Can you send on that?
2: Charlie 45, your track was low team 10-9.
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2: Before you're rising, Lima 29, can 10-22.
0: Lima 29, 10-4, I believe that's what he was trying to say. I copy, tonight.
2: Pencil clear.
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1: Sure.
0: 10-4, is that Highway 20 and Governor's West vehicles rear-ended, still getting further from 911?
1: 10-4, coming from Governor's front.
0: Needing a 1018, 1085. Charlie 42, 10-4. Echo 87-4. And 11-4. Charlie 42, Charlie 36. Going to be a burgundy Toyota Highlander and a white Hyundai.

0: Huh?
1: Charlie 49 status. Charlie 39 status. Charlie 39 status.
0: Go.
1: 10 points clear.
2: Alpha 4 myself and Alpha 11 are 10-15 out to PSC.
1: Okay.